La Charon, playing music by J.B. Bach. That's right, J.B. Johann Bernhard Bach. His overture suite in E minor. Heard here on WQXR. We are Classical New York 105.9 FM and HD Newark 90.3 FM, WQXW Austin, and WNYC FM HD 2 New York. Here's another B. This is Alexander Bourdain, part-time composer. The overture from his opera, Prince Igor. Robert Shaw, Atlanta Symphony Orchestra on Classical New York.

The overture from Alexander Borodin's Prince Igor, Robert Shaw and the Atlanta Symphony Orchestra here on WQXR. We're going to hear the Israel Chamber Orchestra. Yolf Talmy is going to conduct, Irit Rav.

0: Ernest Bloch's Concerto Grosso No. 1 for Strings and Piano Obbligato. Eric Robb, the pianist Yoav Talmi, conducting the Israel Chamber Orchestra. We'll keep it very local. Up next on WQXR, we're going to hear from the Knights.
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Gymnopédie number 1. That's by Eric Satie. Eric Jacobson conducting The Nights right here on WQXR. That music was arranged by Claude Debussy. 9 o'clock tonight is the Young Artist Showcase here on WQXR. And this Sunday, Classical Kids Fair happening in the Bronx, Sunday noon to 4. We're going to bring live performances by a string quartet. We've got a wind quintet going to be there. Got an instrument petting zoo, a dance and composition workshop. There's a family sing-along. So bring your 3 to 8-year-olds to the Classical Kids Fair. It's happening at the University of Mount St. Vincent in the Bronx, noon to 4 this Sunday. We even have a free shuttle. This van is going to take you back and forth from the Van Cortlandt Park, 242nd Street, one train station. And you can get all details at WQXR.org. You can go there and RSVP as well. Sunday, noon to 4 in the Bronx. Right now we'll continue with Clarinet Concerto number 3. This is by Carl Stamitz. Edward Brunner plays clarinet. Hans Staudemeyer is conducting the Munich Chamber Orchestra.

Clarinet Concerto No. 3 by Carl Stamitz, Edward Brunner playing clarinet, Hans Stottlemyre conducting Munich Chamber Orchestra. Here on WQXR, stay with us. This one is personal. I remember going to these competitions as a young person, just seeing. Coming up on the Young Artist Showcase, host Lee Kuntz is going to present winners of the 2026 Cleveland International Piano Competition. Man, my hands are starting to sweat just from those memories. Young Artist Showcase tonight, 9 o'clock. Right here, I'm Terrence McNutt. I'll be back here with you tomorrow. Have a great evening, and thanks for spending part of it with us every time. See you next time.

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2: Hello, everyone, and welcome. I'm Lee Kuntz, and this evening we're traveling to Cleveland, Ohio, to hear some remarkable young pianists from around the world, all prize winners at the 2026 Cleveland International Piano Competition for Young Artists, on this edition of the McGraw Family's Young Artist Showcase. Since 1978, the Harold W. McGraw Jr. Family Foundation has helped make the Young Artist Showcase possible, giving extraordinary young musicians a platform to share their artistry with listeners around the world. For nearly five decades, the Foundation's generous support has helped introduce new generations of musicians at the very beginning of their careers, and given audiences the special pleasure of hearing these remarkable artists as their musical journeys unfold. Tonight, we turn our spotlight to the Cleveland International Piano Competition for Young Artists, presented by Piano Cleveland. This year's competition brought together young pianists from around the world in three age groups: Rising Star for ages 10 to 12, Junior ages 13 to 15, and Senior ages 16 to 18. 47 pianists took part in the first round, with 13 invited to Cleveland for the semifinals. The junior and senior finalists also performed concerto movements with the Canton Symphony Orchestra. Across two programs, we'll hear all nine medalists. Tonight, we begin with the three young winners of the Rising Star Division, the youngest division, followed by the third prize winners in the junior and senior divisions. We begin with 12-year-old Wilson Liu of the United States, first prize winner in the Rising Star Division. When he was 7 years old, Wilson was admitted to Juilliard's pre-college division, where he later won its concerto competition and received a full scholarship. In Cleveland, Wilson not only won his division, but also received the classical prize and shared the romantic prize with Chloe Wu. We'll hear Wilson in two contrasting works from his winner's recital on July 31st. First, Johannes Brahms' Capriccio in B minor, Opus 76, No. 2, followed by Chopin's Nocturne in D-flat major, Opus 27, No. 2.

That was 12-year-old Wilson Liu performing Brahms' Capriccio in B minor, opus 76, number 2, followed by Chopin's Nocturne in D flat major, opus 27, number 2. We have one more piece from Wilson. Here he's performing the first movement of Mozart's Sonata number 9 in D major, Kerschel 311.

That was the first movement of Mozart's Sonata No. 9 in D major, Kürschel 311. You heard 12-year-old pianist Wilson Liu, the third prize winner in the Rising Star division of the Cleveland International Piano Competition for Young Artists. Next is the division's second prize winner, 11-year-old Canadian pianist Chloe Wu. Chloe began playing the piano at 4.5 and entered her first competition just 6 months later, and in 2025 won second prize at the Young Chopin International Piano Competition in Switzerland. Our first selection from Chloe began life not as a piano piece, but as a song. Sergei Rachmaninoff's Zetes Carrasho, Opus 21, No. 7, usually translated as How Fair This Spot, was transformed into this solo piano transcription by pianist Arkady Volodos. After that, you'll hear Chloe perform The Hen from Rameau's Suite in G major.

That was 11-year-old Chloe Wu performing Rameau's The Hen from his suite in G major. Before that, you heard Rachmaninoff's How Fair This Spot in the solo piano transcription by Arkady Volodos. And now Chloe takes us into an entirely different musical world. Japanese pianist and composer Hiromi Uehara, known simply as Hiromi, has built an international career crossing the boundaries of jazz, classical, rock, and improvisation. Her Tom and Jerry show is just what its title suggests: fast, funny, unpredictable, and filled with the manic energy of a cartoon chase. Here's 11-year-old Chloe Wu.

That was Chloe Wu, second prize winner in the Rising Star Division, performing Hiromi's The Tom and Jerry Show. Our third Rising Star medalist is 11-year-old Ethan Wang of Canada. Ethan began playing the piano at 4 and has already built an impressive international competition record, winning first prizes in the U.S. and Germany, a grand prize in Canada, and a second prize in Poland. Here is Ethan Wang in the opening allegro from Mozart's Sonata for Piano, Four Hands, in C Major, Kerschel 521, with pianist Kan Ni Luong.

0: That was 11-year-old Ethan Wang, third prize winner in Cleveland's Rising Star Division, performing the opening movement of Mozart's Sonata for Piano Four Hands in C Major, Kershal 521, with pianist Khan Ni Luong. You're listening to the Young Artist Showcase on WQXR. I'm Lee Kuntz. Tonight, we're featuring prize winners from the 2026 Cleveland International Piano Competition for Young Artists. It's time for a short break, but don't go away. When we return, we'll move from the Rising Star Division to two of the competition's older medalists, Yurim Kim of South Korea and Yixin Shen of China. Stay with us for more on the Young Artist Showcase.
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0: Welcome back. I'm Lee Kuntz, and you're listening to the Young Artist Showcase. We move now to the senior division of the Cleveland International Piano Competition. We'll hear a performance by 17-year-old South Korean pianist Yurim Kim. Yurim has won numerous competitions in her home country, appeared as a soloist with the Suwon Philharmonic Orchestra, performed at Carnegie Hall, and been featured in South Korea's prestigious Kumho Prodigy Concert Series. Yurim won the third prize in the senior division, as well as the audience prize. We'll hear her in the fifth and final movement of Robert Schumann's Faschingschwank aus Wien, the Carnival Jest from Vienna. Marked extremely lively, it brings Schumann's musical carnival to a breathless and brilliant conclusion.

That was 17-year-old South Korean pianist Yoreum Kim, performing the finale of Schumann's Faschingschwank aus Wien, Opus 26. Yoreum was the third prize winner and audience prize recipient in the senior division. Our final pianist tonight is 15-year-old Yi Xing Shen of Shanghai, China, third prize winner in the junior division. Yi Xing began playing the piano at 5 and has already appeared at Carnegie Hall's Weill Recital Hall and Shanghai Symphony Hall, and she's earned prizes at several international competitions. She is an accomplished chamber musician, making our final selection particularly fitting. We'll hear Yi Xing not as a soloist, but as one voice among three in Beethoven's Piano Trio No. 5 in D Major, Opus 70, No. 1. The work known as the Ghost Trio. Its famous nickname actually comes from the eerie slow movement, which we won't hear tonight. Instead, we'll hear the energetic opening movement marked Allegro Vivace e con Brio. Yi Xing is joined by violinist Jinju Cho and cellist Max Geisler.

0: That was 15-year-old Yi Xing Shen of China with violinist Jinju Cho and cellist Max Geisler performing the opening movement of Beethoven's Ghost Trio. Yi Xing was the third prize winner in the junior division. And that concludes the first of our two programs featuring medalists from the 2026 Cleveland International Piano Competition for Young Artists. Special thanks to Piano Cleveland for its generous assistance in making these performances available to us. On our next program, we'll return to Cleveland to hear the first and second prize winners in both the junior and senior divisions. And thank you for listening. And thank you also to the generous underwriter of the Young Artist Showcase, the Harold W. McGraw Jr. Family Foundation. And now, a few words from Terry McGraw.
1: When my father, Harold W. McGraw Jr., started the Young Artist Showcase in January of 1978, he hoped it would encourage young musicians and alert the rest of us to their remarkable accomplishment. What I don't think he foresaw is that our WQXR program would continue to flourish, becoming the longest such underwritten series in American radio history. I'm proud to be a part of this legacy, and I'm proud to be here with you.
0: Thank you, Terry. Many thanks to WQXR program producer Laura Boyman and to Piano Cleveland. 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I'm Lee Kuntz, and until next time, good night.

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Good evening, and welcome to Old School, our program dedicated exclusively to early music. I'm your host, Rocky Duval, and we have a fabulous lineup for you tonight. I'll let you know about a few exciting early music concerts happening in town. We'll hear a sonata from one of the darlings of Louis XIV's court, Elisabeth Jacquet de la Guerre, and I'll play a piece for you from one of my all-time favorite 17th century Italian composers. Let's begin tonight's show with a gorgeous Barahu and Hashkivenu by Salomone Rossi.

Cause us, O Lord, to lie down in peace. That was Salomone Rossi's Barahu and Hashkivenu, performed by Pro Cantione Antiqua. I wish a very beautiful Yom Kippur to those of you who celebrate. Many of the 17th century's most luminous artists passed through the French court of Louis XIV, such as Molière and Lully. And this is a piece by one of my favorite composers to grace those gilded halls, Elisabeth Jacquet de la Guerre. We listen now to her trio sonata in D major, performed by Musica Fiorita.

Elisabeth Jacquet de Laguerre's Trio Sonata in D Major, performed by Musica Fiorita. And you're listening to Old School on WQXR. I'm your host, Rocky Duval, and this next piece is one I happened to record last month, so I'm intimately familiar with it. Susu, prendi la cetra, o pastore, or Come, Come, Take Up Your Lyre, O Shepherd, is a delicious duet for two sopranos by Sigismondo de India, who was a contemporary of Monteverdi's. Just ahead, we'll hear a wonderful moment from Monteverdi's L'Orfeo, but let's hear first from de India. This is Cappella Mediterranea performing Susu, prendi la cetra, o pastore.

I don't think I will ever tire of that piece. That was Apollo's Fire with tenor Karim Suleiman performing Vi ricorda o boschi ombrosi, I remember you, O shadowed forests, from Monteverdi's L'Orfeo. If you enjoyed that as much as I did, you can actually see the whole show this weekend performed by the incredible Tenet Vocal Artists. Directed by Alyssa Weathersby, the show is at Park Avenue Christian Church in Manhattan this Friday and Saturday at 7 p.m. Next up, Four Canons by Johann Sebastian Bach. I'm Rocky Duval, and you're listening to Old School.

That was Four Canons by Johann Sebastian Bach, performed by Musica Antiqua Köln. In Latin America, in the 17th and 18th centuries, the blending of traditional folk music with sacred compositions resulted in some really special music. This next piece was found in the archive of the Guatemala City Cathedral and features castanets, guitar, violins, and tenor. This is Valle de Jácara Amigos by Rafael Antonio Castellanos.

0: Vaya de jácara, amigos. Let's have a merry song and dance. That was El Mundo with tenor Ryland Angel performing 18th century Guatemalan composer Rafael Antonio Castellanos.
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0: This Friday, one of New York's preeminent medieval ensembles, Concordian Dawn, is presenting a concert called Fracture and Restoration. I asked founder and director Christopher Preston Thompson what he would like our listeners to know about the show, and he said, "This is music for our present time, from and informed by the past, that can help us move forward. And we really need to move forward." Friday night at the Church of the Transfiguration at 7:30 p.m. And here they are, singing Ovarium Fortunae Lubricum.

You're listening to Old School, and I'm your host, Rocky Duval. That was Concordian Dawn with countertenors Clifton Massey and David Dickey singing an anonymous song from the 13th century, O Varium Fortunae Lubricum, O Changeable Slippery Fortune. Now a piece from Germany by Erasmus Widmann. This is Five Dances and Galliards from the musical Mirror of Virtue, performed by Collegium Terpsichore, right here on WQXR.

17th century German composer Erasmus Widmann's Five Dances and Galliards from the musical Mirror of Virtue, performed by Collegium Terpsichore from their album Dance Music of the High Renaissance. And I hope you were dancing along to that tune. We finish up the hour now with Franco-Flemish Renaissance composer Jacobus Clemens non Papas' Ego Flos Campi, or I Am the Flower of the Field. This stunning Marian motet was written in 1550, likely in the autumn, and as the first breezes of the new season have started creeping in here in New York, I can't help but feel chills listening to this beautiful showcase of Renaissance singing.

That was Ego Flos Campi, I Am the Flower of the Field, a beautiful Franco-Flemish motet from the middle of the 16th century by Jacobus Clemens Non Papa. That brings our time together to a close, and it was my honor and pleasure to be here with you. Until next time, this is Rocky Duval. Thanks for listening to Old School.

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1: The strong influence of jazz is what informs that next developmental phase of the composer whose music we're learning about this week on Exploring Music. I'm Peter Van de Graaff, and it's all about Darius Milhaud.

0: The influences of Mio's teachers Ducas, Dandy, and Vidor had already made their mark on the young composer. He had spent 2 years in Brazil, absorbing the exotic sights and sounds there. He had banded for a short time with other prominent French composers under the tutelage of Jean Cocteau. Where would his musical life take him next? It was about this time that Mio went to London for a performance of the Brazilian-inspired Le Boeuf sur le Toit, and it was there that he was exposed to jazz for the first time, hearing Billy Arnold and his band visiting from New York City. We're listening to a recording made by Billy Arnold's band just 2 years after Mio heard it. Mio said, "In the course of frequent visits to the performances, I tried to analyze and assimilate what I heard. The new music was extremely subtle in its use of timbre, the saxophone breaking in, squeezing out the juice of dreams." Or the trumpet, dramatic or languorous by turns. The clarinet, frequently played in its upper register. The lyrical use of the trombone, glancing with its slide over quarter tones in crescendos of volume and pitch, thus intensifying the feeling. And the whole, so various, yet not disparate, held together by the piano and subtly punctuated by the complex rhythms of the percussion, a kind of inner beat, the vital pulse of the rhythmic life of the music. I had the idea of using these timbres and rhythms in a work of chamber music, but I first had to penetrate more deeply into the arcana of this new musical form, whose technique still baffled me. Well, he may have been baffled for a time, but he was able to quickly assimilate it into new compositions, and one of the first was Caramel Mou, or Soft Caramel. Here it is with Alexandre Tarot at the piano, but first we have the opportunity of hearing Mio, with Mio's wife Madeleine reading the poem that inspired the piece.
1: Now we're going to make a little trip back in the past. That means the 1920s, because it was the most exciting period that I had had the joy of living through. During all the experiences that we did at this time, the jazz appeared coming from America, and I had always the idea to try to take the jazz out of the dancing hall to bring it in the concert hall. I wrote a shimmy, which was the dance rather à la mode in the 20s. Jean Cocteau wrote a little poem to add in this little shimmy, which is very Dadaist-minded. We made a rough translation of this poem that Madeleine is going to read you.
2: So you all know what caramel mou means, I suppose. Soft candy or soft caramel. Take a young girl, fill her up with ice and gin, shake it up to make an androgyn, and send her back to her family. Hello? Hello? Operator? Don't disconnect me. Don't connect me. Don't neck me. Don't. Oh, how sad it is to be the king of animals. Oh, love is the greatest of all pain. Take a young girl, put on her lips a dash of bitter, and shake it all, and send her back to her family. I know a man who was so unhappy in love that he played Chopin's nocturnes on the drum. Hello? Hello, operator? Don't disconnect me. I was speaking to... Take a young girl, fill her up with ice and gin. Don't you think that art is a little... Shake it up to make an androgyn and send her back to her family. One says to the child, wash your hands. One doesn't say, wash your teeth. Caramel mou.

Performing there were Alexandre Tarot piano, Florent Jodelet percussion, and Jean Desaluge tenor, playing the jazz-inspired Caramel Mou, or Soft Caramel, by Darius Milhaud, and introducing that, Madame Milhaud, Milhaud's wife Madeleine, read the poem. Shortly thereafter, Milhaud received an invitation to take an extended concert trip to the United States. With his newfound love of jazz, Milhaud jumped at the opportunity. He wasn't a great pianist, so in preparing for the concerts, he wrote some pieces of moderate difficulty for him to premiere. Leopold Stokowski invited him to conduct the Philadelphia Orchestra, but he had never conducted before. This was an intimidating prospect, as he considered it to be the finest orchestra in the world. What a way to make your conducting debut. He further deepened his appreciation for African-American bass music, begun with his immersion in jazz, when he met Harry Burley, the same Burley that Dvorak admired, who played for Milhaud his arrangement of spirituals. He also heard Paul Whiteman's jazz orchestra, which Milhaud called the Rolls-Royce of dance music. Shortly thereafter, Whiteman worked with Gershwin on the Rhapsody in Blue. But then he went to Harlem, and he relates how the world hadn't yet discovered the pure jazz found in Harlem. He was intoxicated by it and called it a revelation. Quoting him, "Its effect on me was so overwhelming that I couldn't tear myself away. More than ever, I resolved to use jazz in a chamber work." Well, that chamber work turned out to be his next masterpiece, La Création du Monde, or The Creation of the World. It's a ballet which draws its inspiration from African folklore about the world's creation. And for the first time, Milhaud fully embraced the world of jazz. He even scored it for the same number of players that he heard in Harlem, 17. Here it is with Leonard Bernstein conducting an orchestra assembled for the recording session in The Creation of the World by Milhaud.

Leonard Bernstein, relatively early in his career, conducting an orchestra in La Création du Monde, The Creation of the World, a jazz-inspired ballet by Darius Milhaud. Speaking of ballet and jazz, Milhaud was tangentially involved in one of the most unusual projects in Europe at the time. He had met Cole Porter several times in Paris and suggested him as a composer to the Ballet Suédois, the same company that premiered La Création du Monde, and the resulting ballet called Within the Quota materialized. Here's an excerpt from that surprising work.

John McGlynn conducting the London Sinfonietta in Sweetheart of the World from the ballet Within the Quota by Cole Porter. To make it even more surprising, Charles Cochelin did the orchestration. Millau was on a roll after La Création du Monde and was commissioned to write one based on Commedia dell'arte, Commedia dell'arte being the improvised tradition of comic theater, which reigned in mostly Italy through the 16th and 17th centuries. He responded with one of his most charming works. It's called Salade, literally salad. He used several Italian themes he had collected on a trip to Sardinia. And here is the overture to Salade by Millau with a Poznan Philharmonic, Lukas Borovic, the conductor.

0: That's the overture to the ballet Salade by Darius Milhaud with a Poznan Philharmonic and conductor Lukas Borovich. We're learning about Darius Milhaud all this week on Exploring Music. I'm Peter Van de Graaff. Be sure to visit our website and drop us a line. And also check out our Facebook page and play our Exploring Music puzzle.
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0: Milhaud was circulating in some pretty high circles around this time. He was even approached by Sergei Diaghilev of the Ballet Russe. But as Diaghilev didn't like Milhaud's music, he asked him to write one in the style of Jacques Offenbach. It's called Le Train Bleu, the Blue Train. From it, here are the entrance of the tennis champion and the entrance of the golf player from Milhaud's Le Train Bleu after Offenbach.

The entrance of the tennis champion and the entrance of the golf player from the ballet Le Train Bleu by Darius Milhaud with the Saarbrücken Radio Orchestra and conductor Robert Reimer. The references to sports coincide closely with the work by his mentor Eric Satie and his Sports and Diversions, which have pieces about golf and tennis and yachting, etc. Stravinsky was originally asked to write it, but turned it down because the fee was too low. When the same fee was offered to Satie, he turned it down because it was too high. Only when they reduced the fee did he agree to the project. His distaste for monetary concerns was one of the things that attracted Milhaud to him. Speaking of Satie, in 1925 he passed away, and Milhaud was given permission to enter Satie's bedroom. No one was ever allowed in there. Milhaud found, among other things, behind the piano, it had fallen behind the piano, a score to an unknown piece called Jack in the Box, which he then orchestrated for Diaghilev's company. And let's hear that now with the Utah Symphony and Maurice Abravanel.

Utah Symphony, Maurice Abravanel conducting, and Darius Milhaud's orchestration of piano music by Erik Satie called Jack in the Box. That same year, Milhaud married his cousin Madeleine, and the marriage was uncommonly happy. Their honeymoon was in Palestine. She later said that they never had a single argument and lived in complete harmony. She died in 2008, by the way, at the age of 105. And they had one son, Daniel, who became a painter. Milhaud wrote a work about their domestic happiness called La Muse Ménagère. And there are sections about getting ready in the morning and cooking, decorating the house with flowers, their son painting, and so on. And let's hear those sections with Milhaud himself at the piano.

Darius Milhaud playing his own music, as we heard excerpts from La Muse Ménagère, the household muse, about a day in the life of the Milhaud family. Milhaud continued his friendship with Jean Cocteau, who had read a newspaper story about a young Romanian man who left his home to seek his fortune. He found his fortune, returned many years later to his family, who didn't recognize him and killed him to get his money. And this inspired Cocteau to write an opera libretto called Le Pauvre Matelot, The Poor Sailor. Very brief opera for four singers with modern costumes in one set, and that became one of Milhaud's most popular works. And here's an excerpt from Act 3 of Milhaud's Le Pauvre Matelot.

Music from Act 3, making use of, by the way, the English sea shanty Blow the Man Down from the opera Le Pauvre Matelot, The Poor Sailor, by Darius Milhaud. In 1930, he began experiencing sharp pains that would eventually accompany him throughout his life and cause him to be in a wheelchair eventually, permanently, rheumatoid arthritis. He would often have to cancel performances. To help his fingers maintain their dexterity, he would use them to create shadow portraits of friends and colleagues against the wall. And, by his own admission, the likenesses were very close. So Poulenc, Hindemith, Prokofiev, and Satie all appeared on the wall in Milhaud's bedroom. He only regretted, he later said, that he never had pictures taken of his creations. I don't want to end today's show on such a tragic note, as we heard in Le Pauvre Matelot, so let's hear something Milhaud wrote as he was coming out of the worst difficulties brought about by his arthritis. It's a cute little piece called the Pastorale for clarinet, bassoon, and oboe, and here it is with members of the Athena Ensemble.

in spite of that pastoral music, trouble was on the horizon for Mio and his family as World War II was approaching. There is some drama in tomorrow's show, but also a great deal of fortune that comes their way. 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I'm Peter Van de Graaff. 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

Music from the man who gave so much to the movies, Eric Wolfgang Korngold, on Classical New York WQXR at 5:30. Good morning, Paul Cavalcante welcoming you to Thursday, the 24th of September. And it is certainly feeling like the second full day of autumn, with temperatures in Midtown at 53, solidly in the mid-40s in the suburbs. Temperature will climb as high as 67 today with breezy and sunny conditions for the most part. Mostly cloudy and windy Friday, and a little rain, cloudy, and 60s temperatures for Saturday and Sunday. Still watching that nor'easter, but at the moment the forecast looks not especially threatening, but we'll see what the storm does, and we'll hear what Benjamin Grosvenor does at the piano with this scherzo by Chopin. Paul Cavalcante, good morning. Welcome to WQXR.

0: Benjamin Grosvenor, Scherzo number 4 in E of Frederick Chopin on Classical New York 105.9 WQXR. At 20 before 6 on Thursday morning. Chilly start to the day. It's in the 50s or high 40s in most spots. We'll get up to 67 with sun and clouds today.
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0: 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Music with the flavor of Old Naples next. Would that be Puttanesca? A little early in the morning for that kind of a meal. And we're talking about the Kingdom of Naples before Italy was united. King Ferdinand IV loved a particular sound and a particular composer, Joseph Haydn. The sound was made by a kind of hurdy-gurdy that was known as a lire organizzato. And here in modern times, we use flute and oboe in this arrangement of a concerto, originally for two lire organizzate of Franz Joseph Haydn on Classical New York WQXR.

A concerto by Franz Joseph Haydn, played by the oboist Lajos Lences, the flutist Robert Doane, and the Slavic Chamber Orchestra, led by Bohdan Wercal, originally composed for a kind of Italian hurdy-gurdy dating back to the era of the Kingdom of Naples, and a commission to Haydn by the king. It's 5:58. Good morning, Paul Cavalcante, easing you into Thursday with guitar technique demonstrated by Cristiano Policapelli.

guitarist Cristiano Policapelli, and I mentioned technique. That would be the handiwork of the Uruguayan classical composer and teacher of our time, Abel Calavaro, who developed a new approach to just the way the guitar physically interacts with your own body. Photos of him holding the guitar are very reminiscent of the symmetrical way that the Beatles used to hold their guitars, with the necks in the air sort of facing each other. So if you've struggled with the instrument, if it wriggles around in your lap like a baby or a lap dog, Calavaro was certainly sensitive to that and had technique to teach you. Well, a minute past 6 o'clock on WQXR, 105.9 FM and HD Newark, WQXW 90.3 FM Ossining, WNYC FM HD2 New York. Paul Cavalcante welcoming you to a morning filled with great music like this. Gabriel Fauré's Celebration of the Old Ways. Masks, Eberge Masks. The Seattle Symphony, Ludovic Morlo conducting.

Gabriel Fauré's Masks et Bergamasques, the Seattle Symphony, Ludovic Morlot conducting. It's Classical New York, 105.9 WQXR. At 6:15, 53 degrees. It will advance to the high 60s. Whoa! Reel that back, 10 degrees. High 60, 67 high today, and sun and clouds. 71 tomorrow, cloudy and windy. Definitely wetness through the weekend, the ferocity of which still to be determined. Paul Cavalcante with you. A trumpet concerto by the composer Richard Mudge.

0: Classical New York, WQXR, with Richard Mudge, a composer of the late Baroque in England, giving us that trumpet concerto performed with the soloist Ludwig Guttler, also conductor of Virtuosi Saxoni. It's 6:23. 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

Tchaikovsky and Swan Lake, A Dance with Goblets. Coffee mugs and teacups will do fine for us at 6:32. Good morning. It's WQXR with Fritz Kreisler's arrangement of this Slavonic dance by Dvorak.

That is an arrangement by Fritz Kreisler of the Slavonic Dance No. 2 of Antonin Dvorak for violin and piano. Samuel Sanders, pianist, violinist, Ulrike Anima Mate, Classical New York, 105.9, WQXR 635. Well, a chilly start and the real feel of fall is out there this morning. Temperatures mostly in the 50s throughout our area, climbing to the high 60s today, a mix of sun and clouds. Here is the romance of the prairie lilies. There are still flowers that are holding forth before the first frost, that's for sure. Samuel Coleridge Taylor wrote this. We'll hear the Dublin RTE Concert Orchestra led by Adrian Leeper.

Fanciful music by Samuel Coleridge Taylor, Romance of the Prairie Lilies with the Dublin RTE Concert Orchestra, conducted by Adrian Leeper, on WQXR at 6:42. On the next program in our four-part recital series from the Park Avenue Armory, mezzo-sopranos Sasha Cook and pianist Myra Huang perform music of Copland, Barber, Ives, Sondheim, and more, including the New York premiere of a work by Jasmine Barnes. Join host John Schaefer for Sasha Cook in recital at the Park Avenue Armory Saturday night at 8 on WQXR. The Allegro con brio, those words will remind you of Beethoven in a couple of places. It is the designation of the powerful opening of his Fifth Symphony, and it's also the way he winds down his Seventh.

0: Beethoven's Triumphant Seventh Symphony and a performance by the Chamber Orchestra of Europe led by Nicholas Harnoncourt on Classical New York WQXR. 6:52, up to 67 today, sun and clouds. And calling all horsemen, a valse chevalieresque of Jean Sibelius is up next. 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The Metropolitan Opera, the voice must be heard. Tickets at metopera.org.
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Jean Sibelius in a waltz, Chevalieresque, with the Lahti Symphony Orchestra led by Osmo Vanska at 3 before 7. And now, a harpsichord suite, the composer Carlos Ignacio Monza.

Well, the harpsichord is very understated in that arrangement for brass of a harpsichord suite by the Italian composer Carlo Ignazio Monza, one of the most respected composers in Milan in the late 1700s, the late Italian Baroque. And it is an eye-opener on this Thursday morning at just about 7 o'clock on Classical New York WQXR, 105.9 FM and HD Newark WQXW, 90.3 FM Ossining, WNYC FM, HD2 New York. And we'll hear all kinds of musical adventures in the coming hour, throwing it to Shakespeare, swinging open the great gate of Kiev with Mussorgsky. Of course, your morning Bach at 7:30, and the magic fire music of Wagner will crackle this morning because we could use a log on the fire, let me say. Starting the day at 53 degrees in Midtown and with 40s temperatures spread throughout the suburbs. This afternoon, we'll get up to 67. It'll be a mix of sun and clouds, more or less the same, a little warmer on Friday. And we're still rolling the dice on weekend weather, but surely rain on Saturday and Sunday, high of 63. It will not rain on our Classical Kids Fair parade because much of the events are indoors, and there's even a shuttle to take you from the last stop of the one train at Van Cortlandt 242nd Street over to the University of Mount St. Vincent in Riverdale. That's where the Classical Kids Fair will happen this Sunday from noon to 4. I'll be looking for you. We'll have that instrument petting zoo and workshops, a family sing-along. Great opportunity for young ones to have their first hands-on experience with instruments. We'll do that right now in this prelude for Suite Bergamasque, the beloved work of Claude Debussy.

Sweet Bergamasque and the Prelude, Claude Debussy with the National Orchestra of Lyon, June Markle, the conductor. Here on Classical New York, 105.9 WQXR, 7:05. Tonight, you'll hear the New York Philharmonic at 9, and Gustavo Dudamel conducts Mahler's 7th Symphony, which is known as the Song of the Night. And it stands out to me based on something that Terrence McKnight was telling me just the other day about an opportunity that he had over the weekend to conduct a discussion in front of an audience with Alec Baldwin, who is the New York Philharmonic host, of course, and we certainly know of his adventures, trials, and tribulations in a public life. And he told Terrence that in particular he turned to Mahler to center him. There is a depth in Mahler that really reaches you in moments when, in life, when other things don't. So have a powerful Mahler experience at 9 tonight. And brush up on your Shakespeare now with this overture to Taming of the Shrew of Josef Rheinberger on Classical New York WQXR 7:06.

0: The overture to Shakespeare's Taming of the Shrew by Josef Rheinberger and the Frankfurt Philharmonic Orchestra, 7:15 on Classical New York WQXR. It'll be sun and clouds, high 67 today. 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

Classical New York 105.9 WQXR, The Great Gate of Kiev from Pictures at an Exhibition. Originally a piano work of Modest Mussorgsky, but Maurice Ravel's arrangement for orchestra is almost at the level of co-composition. It is one of his most extravagant works. The Vienna Philharmonic Orchestra, led by Gustavo Dudamel, who, as I mentioned, is the conductor on the New York Philharmonic this week. The spotlight, Mahler's 7th Symphony. That's a 9 o'clock broadcast tonight on WQXR. Now here is a Sinfonia of Wilhelm Friedemann Bach on WQXR 721.

The opening act for today's morning Bach is Wilhelm Friedemann Bach, and why not? There's a sinfonia played by the CPE Bach Chamber Orchestra, keeping it all in the family. But now let's roll around at 7:30 exactly to the Monday through Friday benchmark feature, Your Morning Bach, zeroing in on the genius of the daddy of them all, Johann Sebastian. Today, Víkingur Ólafsson plays number 17 through 20 of the Goldberg Variations.

Goldberg Variation 17 through 20 with Johann Sebastian Bach, played by Víkingur Ólafsson, as today's installment in Your Morning Bach, page by page, the genius of J.S., weekday mornings at 7:30. It's 7:37 on Classical New York WQXR. Paul Cavalcante here with Magic Fire Music. We'll stoke the Wagner with the Paris National Opera Orchestra, led by Philippe Jordan.

0: Richard Wagner's mesmerizing magic fire music from Die Walküre with the Paris National Opera Orchestra led by Philippe Jordan. On Classical New York, 105.9 WQXR, just about a quarter before 8. Good morning to you, Paul Cavalcante, keeping the fires burning on a 53-degree morning. I had to stumble around and remember in the pre-dawn hours at home today. What switch do I do to make the air conditioning do heat? And is the boiler on? And is it all of that stuff? There's always one morning when you fumble. Remember how to work something without having to resort to a manual. Or, Lord help us, a YouTube tutorial. Anyway, 53 degrees going up to 67. We'll have sun and clouds, weather improving as the day advances, and staying nice until we get to a wet weekend ahead. 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

Caroline Shaw. Caroline Shaw's imagining of Leonardo da Vinci in music with the Ataka Quartet and So Percussion, the original score to Da Vinci, Lady with an Ermine. 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Now to A Symphony for You If It's Your Birthday. That's the nickname of this one by William Boyce.

That is Symphony No. 2 in A Major. It is known as Birthday. It's William Boyce with the Academy of St. Martin in the Fields. Sir Neville Mariner conducting. Okay, so let's rope off a little space here, and I'll ask for your fingers to work very quickly when you email me, paul@wqxr.org, to nail down our Start the Day dedication for just the birthday people. I'll rattle off a few of your names as we enjoy this, because, yes, we can.

The Can-Can by Jacques Offenbach, which is a fine kicker to jumpstart your birthday if it is today. And we congratulate listeners Peter, Julia, Joe, Brendan, and Will. Thank you very much for responding. And also thank you to listener Gregory, who asks an interesting technical question. What the heck is all that static during the music? Drives me nuts. It happens on different radios in my home. I think Dr. Frankenstein moved in next door, and all those electrodes are throwing your reception off. Crazier things have happened. Coat hanger sometimes helps. Or stream us. 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Paul Cavalcante, good morning to you. Cool morning, 50s, goes up to 67 with sun and clouds today. A Polonaise by Schubert, arranged for viola and orchestra.

The Polonaise in B-flat major of Franz Schubert, Riga Sinfonietta, Classical New York, 105.9 WQXR. At 8:05, to a symphonia by Josef Martin Krauss.

Josef Martin Kraus, a symphony with the Swedish Chamber Orchestra, and Petter Sundqvist, the conductor. Classical New York, 105.9 WQXR. We have a feature, and it airs at 4 o'clock. It is nestled between the radio programs hosted by Elliot Forrest and Terrence McKnight, and it is The Score at 4. It's all about the movies. But what about music created for stage works? Let's hear the story of Grover's Corners in Our Town, expressed by Aaron Copland.

0: The meeting of stage and screen in Our Town, the 1940 film, and the commission for Aaron Copland, which would be one of his all-time great works. The story of Grover's Corners, that melody, that theme that immediately establishes time and place. The new Philharmonia Orchestra conducted by the composer on WQXR at 8:17, supported by Con Edison. 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

Taking Alborada del Grazioso to the piano from Ravel's Miroir, its original form, and the pianist José Federico Osorio. The orchestrated version is just wild on every level. Ravel is music for headphones before headphones had been invented. Paul Cavalcante, good morning, 825, Classical New York, WQXR. A flute concerto now to cool things off a bit. Antonio Vivaldi, played by Copernicus Consort Basel.

Well, that is a recorder, and the work originally written for flute by Vivaldi. The humble recorder played by Stefan Temmink and with Copernicus Consort Basel Vivaldi, a concerto on WQXR. And this by Hector Berlioz, the March Hongroise. It's a way for you to salute the spouse, the kids, the mailman, and head out to a busy Thursday with WQXR.

0: Mark Chungkwaz and the Boston Symphony Orchestra, led by Seiji Ozawa, to play Hector Berlioz's music created for The Damnation of Faust here on Classical New York, 105.9 WQXR at 840. I'm Paul Cavalcante. Welcome. 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Is that possible with Mahler? 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Hans Zimmer's The Next Level Tour comes to the UBS Arena on February 19th and February 21st at Prudential Center. 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

I advertised an intimate moment, and that's what Flower Piece, Blumina of Gustav Mahler most certainly is. That recording made live at the Royal Festival Hall, London, the London Philharmonic, led by Vladimir Yurovsky. Gustav Mahler, in a compact form, just a cutting from the Garden of Mahler. Hear a full Mahler symphony tonight at 9, and it's a big performance. The New York Philharmonic this week, 9 p.m., Gustavo Dudamel conducts Mahler's 7th, The Song of the Night, on WQXR. Now music by William Grant Still. These are things from The Prince and the Mermaid Suite.

So the suite containing the waltz, minuet, and scherzo, Prince and the Mermaid, we heard those of William Grant Still in the Oregon String Quartet on Classical New York 105.9 WQXR. This is music born of a time that was very influenced by a kind of a new progressive push into not only adventures in classical music tonality, but the mating with jazz. And all of this is the topic of exploring music this week as Darius Milhaud goes under the microscope. His boundless curiosity drew him to cultures and sounds from all over the globe. And tonight at 11, the new host, Peter van de Graaff, invites you to explore music on WQXR. Now, Franz Joseph Haydn, a middle period symphony, number 42. Here's the finale.

Haydn and the capper to Symphony No. 42, we heard Il Giardino Armonico led by Giovanni Antonini. And how does your garden grow as we are settling into the brand new season of autumn? A couple of minutes before 9 o'clock, Classical New York, WQXR, 105.9 FM and HD Newark, WQXW 90.3 FM Ossining, WNYC FM HD2 New York. The feel of autumn in the air this morning. Still in the mid-50s, we're heading up to a high of 67 with sun and clouds. The forecast for tomorrow, Friday, looks to be nice, high of 71. And then, and this is the exact weather language, the forecast for Saturday and Sunday is blah, blah, blah, blah, blah, blah, blah, blah, blah. And it hasn't changed in a few days. Well, maybe one extra blah worked in, but you understand where I'm going with that. We still don't exactly know the trajectory of what we certainly know will be a nor'easter. It could go this way or that. It most certainly will bring a lot of rain and cool temperatures to our area. Rain, windy, and cooler, 63 Saturday and Sunday. So let's go diving. We can always go under the water if the air is too full of it. Into Fingal's Cave, the Hebrides Overture of Felix Mendelssohn on WQXR.

There's nothing like journeying with Mendelssohn, whether it's coursing through the Italian countryside with barely contained excitement, or the darker adventure in Fingal's Cave from the Hebrides Overture, the City of Birmingham Symphony Orchestra, Edward Gardner conducting on Classical New York WQXR. Your adventures around town finding classical music are made so much easier. There's a roadmap to it all. 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Now music by Pietro Antonio Locatelli at 9:10.

0: Locatelli sprinkled on breakfast this morning. Introduction number two with the Raglan Baroque Players, Elizabeth Wallfisch conducting. It's 9:15 on WQXR. Paul Cavalcante with you. Up next, we'll hear music by a woman whose domain was the salon world of end of the 19th, early beginning of the 20th century. France, Paris, a world where undoubtedly, the pastry just kept on coming, as did the advances in art and intellectualism. Cécile Chaminade's music up next.
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Air de Ballet of Cécile Chaminade with pianist Eric Parkin on Classical New York WQXR. And from the Parisian salons to the drawing rooms where folks gathered in powdered wigs to enjoy Mozart, the Violin Concerto No. 1 in B-flat is played in a modern way by Leonidas Kavakos, who also conducts Camerata Salzburg.

0: A Violin Concerto by Mozart, Kershal 107, and it's number one in B-flat. From that listing, Leonidas Kavakos, the soloist and conductor of Camerata Salzburg. At a quarter, B410. 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

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It's called The Selfish Giant. It is an orchestral fantasy based on Oscar Wilde's children's story of the same name. And the Czechoslovak Radio Symphony Orchestra, conducted by Adrian Leeper. 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Approaching 10 o'clock and mid-morning settles in, as you do to your work life, and of course WQXR as a fine accompaniment, whether your office is an Uber rolling on the road, or the corner office at some big company, you are creating an elegant setting with this hour. More J.S. Bach, one of the great fathers of opera, Carl Maria von Weber, and one of the perfecters of the form, Giuseppe Verdi, also George Gershwin, and a defining moment. All of this ahead in the coming hour of music. Now, the coming days of weather, as we've been talking about, are frustratingly dicey, because we certainly know that a big nor'easter is coming through. As to exactly how it will affect us, it's happening on a bunch of different levels. There's the flooding possibility, the high wind possibility, and power outages therein, and some other, you know, natural alignments, like the fact that trees are still full of leaves and we got a full moon rising. So all of these things will exert various pressures, but needless to say, we're particularly concerned about coastal issues on far eastern Long Island and along the New England coast from Cape Cod up, and also potential flooding in inland areas due to rain volume. All of this Saturday and Sunday. Between now and then, a rather anodyne forecast of about 67 to 71 degrees, sun and clouds today and tomorrow. We'll take it one day at a time. Now the Largo from A Concerto for Two Violins of J.S. 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

A concerto for violins by Bach and the two violinists, Jaap Schroeder and Christopher Herrens, the Academy of Ancient Music, Christopher Hogwood conducting. It's Classical New York, 105.9 WQXR. Paul Cavalcante with you. An afternoon at the opera should be part of your Saturday routine, and it's a fond farewell this week. Instead of a complete opera, you'll hear the LA Opera's farewell celebration for the conductor James Conlin, who retired last season after 20 years as artistic director. Conlin conducts scenes from Mozart's The Marriage of Figaro, Verdi's La Forza del Destino, Felix Unger's favorite, and Wagner's Die Meistersinger von Nürnberg. Listen Saturday afternoon at 1 on WQXR. And now to this Symphony No. 1 of Carl Maria von Weber.

0: The spectacular skill set of Carl Maria von Weber serving symphony, opera, all forms, one of the polymath composers of his day. Symphony number one, Juan Yomenyala, the BBC Philharmonic Orchestra. For you this morning at 10:30, good morning. It's Classical New York, 105.9 WQXR. And speaking of high opera, Giuseppe Verdi and a string quartet arrangement of a famous aria, On the Way.
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Tommo d'amore from Luisa Miller of Giuseppe Verdi and the Haydn Quartet, an arrangement for string quartet of a Verdi aria. To an astonishing moment in the early 20th century, first couple of decades. Are we in the early 21st century? I'm clinging to that notion here in 26. But in 1924, Rhapsody in Blue was big news. George Gershwin's marvelous American classical music is here, given a fresh spin by the Slavic Philharmonic Orchestra. Richard Heyman conducts. The soloist is Catherine Selby. Gershwin on WQXR.

Oh, the flourish, the show busy flourish of that finale. It's like Gershwin flicking a little cigar ash. Don't pay any attention. Just grind it out with your shoe heel. That's okay. We're casual here. We're American, but it's a rhapsody in blue, and it follows classical roadmap to the fullest. The Slavic Philharmonic Orchestra, Richard Heyman, the conductor, Catherine Selby, the pianist. Yours for the listening on Classical New York, WQXR.

And that is a gavotte by the composer Antonio Sacchini here on WQXR, where our classical kids' fair is, I hope, going to be a highlight of your weekend. And it's a funny weekend because of the weather forecast. Well, maybe funny may be a poor choice of words. It's going to be serious business for some people in some parts, but in the immediate area of the five boroughs, you'll get around. The wipers will be slapping, but come on down to the University of Mount St. Vincent in Riverdale in the Bronx, noon to 4 this Sunday. Public transportation works because we've set up a free shuttle van to take you back and forth from the Van Cortlandt Park 242nd, number one train station. And the event itself, as per WQXR tradition, will be live performances by a string quartet and a woodwind quintet. We'll have an instrument petting zoo. Please don't feed the instruments. Dance and composition workshops, a family sing-along, and with 3 to 8-year-olds yowling and banging things and running in circles, it's going to be great. So please come to the Bronx Classical Kids Fair Sunday from noon to 4. I'll look for you there. Paul Cavalcante, it's been a pleasure. I'll look for you again tomorrow morning from 5:30 to 11. Elliot Forrest is up next, and let's kick off Elliot's show with Nimrod, from Enigma Variations of Edward Elgar. And this is an arrangement with Fine Arts Brass and the Brandenburg State Orchestra, Frankfurt.

Beautiful Nimrod from the Enigma Variations of Edward Elgar, the Brandenburg State Orchestra and Friends here on WQXR. Happy Thursday to you, Elliot Forrest. I love a good Western music from a rather oddball Western because it has John Cleese and Kevin Kline in a Western. I love it. Music from Silverado a little bit later on. First, Julius Berger, the cellist with the Southwest German Chamber Orchestra and the cello concerto of Leonardo Leo.

0: A classic recording featuring cellist Julius Berger with the Southwest German Chamber Orchestra and Leonardo Leos, Cello Concerto in D, here on WQXR. Coming up, we've got a children's suite and music by Georges Bizet.
1: 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The Metropolitan Opera. The voice must be heard. Tickets at metopera.org.
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Two French composers back to back. That was the music of Edwige Chrétien, a French composer from the early part of the 20th century, a quintet that she wrote from the album Casino Belle Epoque. This is a French composer from a little bit further back. This is L'Arlésienne Suite No. 1 of Georges Bizet.

0: Daniel Barenboim, the Orchestra of Paris, getting Bizet, the suite number one, L'Arlésienne of Georges Bizet, here on WQXR. Music of Anton Arensky coming up, and a little bit later on, music from a Western.
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0: Two pianos, because, well, sometimes that's better than one. 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

The Genova-Dimitrov Piano Duo and the Children's Suite of Anton Arensky. 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Still to come, that great violin concerto by Tchaikovsky. But first, the posthorn, the adagio, the first movement from the Serenade No. 9 of Mozart, our midday Mozart.

The post-horn serenade, the first movement from the Serenade No. 9 of Mozart, the Concertus Musicus of Vienna, here on WQXR. I'm Elliot Forrest. It's pretty widely accepted that Peter Ilyich Tchaikovsky was gay, but nonetheless, he married a woman, and it did not go well. That marriage ended, and he fell into a bit of a depression, and he used that time in Switzerland after the marriage to write this violin concerto. Benjamin Schmidt, the violinist with the Pennon Philharmonic, the one and only violin concerto in D of Tchaikovsky on WQXR.

0: The one and only violin concerto of Peter Ilyich Tchaikovsky. Benjamin Schmidt, the violinist, with the pen on Philharmonic on WQXR. Coming up next, music from a woman that was a real inspiration to Alicia Keys. 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

Laura Downs, the pianist from her album Holes in the Sky, music of Hazel Scott, an idyll of hers. If you've ever seen Alicia Keys play two pianos at the same time, that's her paying tribute to Hazel Scott. Elliot Forrest with you on WQXR, music of Handel.

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Jan Pascal Tortelier, the Ulster Orchestra, the Rhapsody Espagnole of the French composer. Yes, another Frenchman here this afternoon on WQXR, music of Maurice Ravel.

0: The exciting Rhapsody Espanol of Maurice Ravel, Jean-Pascal Tortelier, the Ulster Orchestra on WQXR. Still to come, we'll hear music from a television series, and a little bit later on, music from a movie western.
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0: A symphony now by Boccherini, his fourth symphony. The ensemble is called Ensemble 415. 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

0: Luigi Boccherini, Symphony No. 4, Ensemble 415, playing here on WQXR. 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

Well, it's taken decades for me to have an interest in gardening. It started with some hydroponics in my house, doing some herbs, and this summer, tomatoes and peppers. It's great fun. Music from the television series The Victorian Kitchen Garden, music of Paul Reed, Emma Johnson, the clarinetist, Shayla Kanga, harpist, here on WQXR. Elliot Forrest with you. Music from a Western that I just loved when it first came out, and I've seen it a couple of times since. Silverado, music of that, from that a little bit later on. First, Murray Pariah, the pianist, and a keyboard concerto of Bach.

One of the greats, Murray Pariah, the Academy of St. Martin in the Fields, a keyboard concerto number 3 of Johann Sebastian Bach. This is Classical New York, WQXR, 105.9 FM and HD Newark, 90.3 FM, WQXW Ossining, and WNYC FM, HD2 New York. Coming up a little bit later on, a Norwegian fairy tale picture. But first, a fantasy on green sleeves, a little tune we hear during the holiday season sometimes. Music of Ray Vaughan Williams, Michael Stern, the Kansas City Symphony.

My first classical radio station in my 20s was in Kansas City, Missouri, KXTR. I got to hear the Kansas City Symphony many times. That was the Kansas City Symphony. Michael Stern conducting the Fantasy on Greensleeves of Rayfun Williams on WQXR. Still to come, our score at four, but first, Rossini.

0: A grand overture by Rossini, the otherwise opera composer here on WQXR. Still to come, we've got Beethoven, our score at four, and so much more.
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0: For kids of all ages, a Norwegian fairy tale picture, music of Johan Halvorsen.

0: The Bergen Philharmonic and the Norwegian Fairy Tale Pictures of Johan Halvorsen. Beethoven next.
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The Moreau String Quartet playing the String Quartet number 5 of Beethoven. 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Coming up, Vivaldi, but first, The Peasant Woman of Bedřich Smetana.

We'll get to John Cleese and the Western he was in a little bit later on, but I once heard John Cleese refer to this composer as Smetana. Is that correct? I've always heard Smetana. Music of the Peasant Woman. That was the BBC Philharmonic on WQXR. The Violins of the King now, and a concerto by Vivaldi.

0: the Violon du Roi, the violins of the king, and the concerto in F of Vivaldi on WQXR.
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What did that sound like to you? I don't want to tell you what your imagination is. I can tell you what it's called, which will give you a hint, but maybe you had something else in mind as you listened to that music. That's what's so great about this music. It's called Fireflies. Does that make sense? Music by and played by pianist Alexis French. He's just a lover, or so he would say. Don Juan now by Richard Strauss, James DePriest, the Oregon Symphony.

0: Lover, Lothario, probably not politically correct these days at all. Don Juan by Richard Strauss, James DePriest, and the Oregon Symphony.
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0: When we say Haydn, we normally mean Franz Joseph Haydn, but he had a brother. That's what we hear now. Johann Michael Haydn's Symphony No. 30.

Music by Michael Haydn, his 30th symphony. That was the German Chamber Academy playing here on WQXR. Still to come, music from a fun Western.

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Elliot Forrest with you. Time for our scored for music from a Western. I just adore, I think one of the great things about Silverado was the unexpected cast. You kind of didn't expect to see John Cleese and Jeff Goldblum and Kevin Kline in a Western. But you did, and it was great. It was great fun. Music by Bruce Broughton. Music from Silverado, our score at 4.

Music from the movie Silverado, 1980s Western. Bruce Broughton wrote the score, brought to you on The Score at 4 from WQXR. Good afternoon, I'm Terrence McKnight. Let's continue. David Finkel, Wuhan, Paul Neubauer, Daniel Hope all got together for this music by Robert Schumann. This is the finale from his piano quartet,

The finale from Robert Schumann's Piano Quartet in E-flat, Daniel Hope, Paul Neubauer, Wuhan, and David Finkel, the musicians you just heard. More great musicians, always, here on WQXR. Some of the best in the business, every day, all the time. 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

Concerto No. 10 by Pietro Locatelli, Elizabeth Wallfish conducting the Raglan Baroque Players here on WQXR. We're going to hear from William Grant Still now, who, when he conceived this music, he was living in New York, 1920s. We're going to hear his Africa Land of Romance. He never went to Africa. William Grant Still never traveled outside the U.S. I think he did go to Tijuana to get married for the second time. He did go there. That was a drive. But, you know, his music got played around the world, Paris, London, Rome. He never went to any of those places. In his imagination, he wrote this music. Africa, Land of Romance. Here's John Jetter conducting

Grant Still's Africa, Land of Romance, John Jeter conducting Fort Smith Symphony. Here's Franz Welser-Most conducting the London Philharmonic. This is Johann Strauss Jr.'s Tales from the Vienna Woods.

0: Tales from the Vienna Woods by Johann Strauss Jr., Franz Welser-Most conducting London Philharmonic Orchestra. 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

A suite of music by Christoph Willibald Gluck from his opera Iphigenie en Aulide. Wrote that music to entertain Marie Antoinette. You heard the Ryan Chamber Orchestra right here on WQXR. 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Vasily Petrenko is conducting the Royal Liverpool Philharmonic Orchestra. This is Sergei Rachmaninoff's Vocalese.

Vocalese by Sergei Rachmaninoff, Vasily Petrenko conducting Royal Liverpool Philharmonic Orchestra right here on WQXR. Be sure to stay with us. Young Chen Lim is going to play, the pianist who plays Chopin. Yep, he's going to be with us playing Chopin. Music by Sebastian Bach just ahead. Great evening. Nice to be here with you. I'm Terrence McKnight. We'll continue now and hear from Johan Svensson. This is Norwegian Rhapsody No. 3. Latvian National Symphony Orchestra, conducted by Terje Mikkelsen.

0: Norwegian Rhapsody No. 3, that's by Johan Svensson, Terje Mikkelsen conducting Latvian National Symphony Orchestra. Just ahead on WQXR, Yun-Chan Lim, the pianist, is going to play Etudes by Chopin.
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Etudes numbers 8, 9, and 10. That's music by Chopin. Yun Chan Lim, the pianist, here on WQXR. Here's a composer who knew something about playing keyboards, writing for keyboards, great improviser and composer. Here is writing for orchestra. Johann Sebastian Bach's Orchestral Suite No. 2, Ensemble Zeffiro, conducted by Alfredo Bernardini. This features Marcello Gatti. Listen to him playing flute.

0: That's flutist Marcello Gatti playing with Ensemble Zefiro and its founder, Alfredo Bernardini, who conducted that music by Sebastian Bach, the Orchestral Suite No. 2. Coming up, we're going to hear Joanne Paletta conducting music by Fanny Mendelssohn. Also on the program just ahead, Beethoven, his second romance.
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0: And our evening continues with Fanny Mendelssohn's overture. This is the Bay Area Women's Philharmonic Orchestra, Joanne Paletta conducting.

Fanny Mendelssohn's Overture, played by the Bay Area Women's Philharmonic Orchestra, conducted by Joanne Valletta. 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Coming up, we're going to hear Franz Schubert's Unfinished Symphony. Got some music by Puccini. Right now, let's continue with Beethoven. What should we hear? How about this romance? He wrote two of them for violin and orchestra, sort of like a smaller concerto, just one movement. Here is Guidon Kremer playing violin. Nicholas Harnoncourt is conducting Chamber Orchestra of Europe.

Keaton Kramer, the violinist, playing Beethoven's Second Romance, Chamber Orchestra of Europe, conducted by Nicholas Harnoncourt. We'll continue on WQXR here. Royal Scottish National Orchestra, Andrew Penny is conducting. This is Hubert Parry's Symphonic Variations.

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The Bergerie from the Overture Suite in F by Christoph Graupner. Gunnar Lesber conducting Ars Antiqua Austria. Let's stay in Austria for a bit. Here from Franz Schubert. This is the New York Philharmonic. Alan Gilbert is conducting. This is Schubert's Symphony No. 8, his Unfinished.

0: maybe you were there. That's Avery Fisher Hall, January 2010. Alan Gilbert and the New York Philharmonic and Franz Schubert's Symphony No. 8, his unfinished symphony. We're not done with that orchestra. Philharmonic coming back your way, 9 o'clock tonight here on WQXR. We're going to continue and hear from Puccini.
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0: Here is the Brodsky Quartet. This piece begins very quietly, so just ready yourselves. This is Chrysanthemis by Puccini.

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Brodsky Quartet playing that here on WQXR. 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Guess what's coming up? Brahms. We're going to hear a second piano concerto. So stick around for that. Right now, we're going to hear from Alexander Reinagle. Calls this Miscellaneous Overture. Patrick Galois conducting Sinfonia Finlandia.

0: Patrick Galois conducting Miscellaneous Overture by Alexander Reinagle with Sinfonia Finlandia. Up next on WQXR, we've got the London Symphony Orchestra. Sitting in with the orchestra's pianist, Norman Krieger. He's going to play the Piano Concerto No. 2 by Johannes Brahms. That's up next.
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0: This Sunday from noon to 4 o'clock, WQXR is going to be in the Bronx for the next Classical Kids Fair. We're going to bring a string quartet. We've got a wind quintet going to perform for the young people. We've got an instrument petting zoo. There's a dance and composition workshop. There's a family sing-along. What else you need? A shuttle? We've got a shuttle. There's a shuttle to take you back and forth from the Van Cortlandt Park, 242nd Street, one train. Go to WQXR.org. You can get all the information. You can RSVP by going there. Kids 3 to 8 years old. Classical Kids Fair, University of Mount St. Vincent. This Sunday, WQXR in the Bronx. Right now, we're going to hear from Brahms, his second piano concerto. This is music that he played himself. He gave the premiere with the Budapest Orchestra. We're going to hear Norman Krieger playing with the London Symphony. Philip Ryan Mann is conducting Piano Concerto No. 2 by Johannes Brahms.

Piano Concerto No. 2 by Brahms, Norman Krieger, pianist with the London Symphony Orchestra, conducted by Philip Ryan Mann, right here on WQXR. 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Gustavo Dudamel is going to conduct Gustav Mahler's Symphony No. 7. I was just in Princeton, New Jersey, with Alec Baldwin, host of the New York Philharmonic broadcast. Huge Mahler fan, Alec Baldwin. We had a riveting conversation about the healing power of music. Well, his voice will be with you tonight, 9 o'clock, for that Philharmonic broadcast. Right now, we've got music by William Laws. This is Suite No. 1 from the Royale Consorts. Phantasm plays on WQXR.